0: Eminem hits.
1: Altex, the best. Never known this
0: world, but that was when I ruled the world. Eminem hits.
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0: look at my back? 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Would you rescue me? Would you rescue me? Would you rescue me when I'm by myself? When I need your love, if I need your help, would you rescue me? Would you rescue me?
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2: 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You look away from me and I see there's something you're trying to hide. And I